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0: 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It's KG, and you've been kicking it with me on the new Hits 93.1. It's time to slide out the studio, folks. 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
1: Is this Snack?
2: Yes.
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1: Because you called, and whenever you called, good news.
2: I did call with good news.
1: Oh, yay. I need good news today.
2: Sunny, you like to hang out on a website.
1: Yes.
2: You signed up for something.
1: Don't tell me. Yeah. I mean, tell me, but don't tell me.
2: No, you tell me.
1: Yeah, Sky Ticket?
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1: Are you serious?
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8: Come on in. What up? It's Hoser. It's EDC weekend. I'm headed there first thing in the morning, hopping on the GHR jet. Southwest, what's up? Thank you. Keep up with me on Instagram at Ghetto House Radio. I'll be at EDC all weekend. Before we get the show going, GHR 1000 is coming. Over 2 decades in the game, we're still here. I'm working on the show. It's going to be big. We're going to have a lot of special guests. Can't wait for you to hear it. It's on the way. All right, now we can get into the mix. DJ Riddler kicking it off. On the way, got some Clooney, Blondish, David Guetta, Chris Lake, Dom Dala. Here's Anima and Joji. I got to see them perform this together at Coachella a few weeks ago. This is beautiful. GHR making America dance.
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0: 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Welcome back to the show. Again, let's get up. Welcome back. It's Hoser. Coming up in the mix, you're going to hear some Smoke Ono, La Luxury, Sad Boy. Nothing but bangers on the way.

0: 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Let's keep it moving. Turn it up.
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0: house music, feeling this vibe. But I'm Rich Hoser, and we're on the road to GHR 1000. Over two decades and the game, still here doing it. GHR can have a drink now at the club. I'm working on the 1000 episode. It's coming. I can't wait for you to hear it. GHR making America dance.
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0: That's the Rework, Mighty Dubcats, A-Track and She, The Groove. Raffy wrapping up the mix. You can follow her on Instagram at Raffy Music, R-A-P-H-I Music. DJ, producer, singer, songwriter, she does it all. Loving that vibe, all about house music. It's Hoser up next in the mix. Hugo, DHR making America dance.
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0: The French homie, DJ producer, Hugo, or if you're French, Hugel. However you want to say it, it's all good. Yo, you know he loves his Latin house vibes. You're going to hear a lot of Latin house coming up in the mix. 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

0: 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Who just won something that could have been yours?
1: Hello.
2: My name is Sunny.
1: Is this Snack?
2: Yes.
1: Hi.
2: What's making you smile today?
1: Because you called, and whenever you called, good news.
2: I did call with good news.
1: Oh, yay. I need good news today.
2: Sunny, you like to hang out on a website.
1: Yes.
2: You signed up for something.
1: Don't tell me. Yeah. I mean, tell me, but don't tell me.
2: No, you tell me.
1: Cast Eye Ticket?
2: Yeah.
1: Are you serious?
2: I am dead ass serious.
1: I was on the Ticketmaster for so long today just trying to get tickets, and there's 16,000 people in front of me, and I didn't get any.
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1: When you're nervous?
2: 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I was with my friends and we got pulled over for curfew. And I couldn't stop tooting, talking to the officer because I was so nervous.
1: I wouldn't lie. I legit just said I farted.
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1: I saw my dad, and he knew we were going to go roller skating, and he was like, hey, how do you feel about doing a roller skating team squad? 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
2: Yes.
3: You signed up for something.
2: Don't tell me. Yeah. I mean, tell me, but don't tell me.
3: No, you tell me.
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1: Check this out. I gave blood last week. Last week. And I don't know my blood type.
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1: and
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I'm Daisy. 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
3: You signed up for something.
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1: The girl next door, you know? I don't know what to do.
2: Said it wasn't you.
1: All right.

We're finally coming up to my favorite time, concert season. I have a few concerts and a music festival lined up. I am so excited to see Joji. But we want to hook you up with a pair of tickets to see some of your favorite artists, like Hilary Duff, Teddy Swims, or Luke Bryan. So don't forget to check out the Hits Club for your chance to win a pair of tickets to see your favorite artist online at Hits Sunny.

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I'm Daisy. Have you seen that a lot of movies have been coming out right now? Is there any movie that you want to see? I want to see Obsession and the new Star Wars movie. 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

0: Ooh-wee, happy Memorial Day weekend. You're kicking it with KG right here on your number one hit music channel. The new hits, 93.1, 8420931. That's the hit line to holla at your boy if you've got a request or a text this Memorial Day weekend. Oh, yeah. Ain't no debating. We celebrating right here on the new hits, 93.1.
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1: But don't tell me. 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
1: Cast-eye ticket?
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1: I was on the Ticketmaster for so long today just trying to get tickets, and there's 16,000 people in front of me, and I didn't get any.
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0: 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You ain't got to wrestle for it. 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